0: Oh, by the way, it all started like this.
1: So how's your evening so far?
2: Don't be a barbecue.

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0: 500 years ago. Look at us. 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You are still taking. In exchange for that, we have got nothing. Nothing. And you know it.
1: But don't you think that this is over now?
0: Over where? Is it over?

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1: 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Oh, it feels so good. The rain and thinking of you. Soon as I get home, I'm gonna call you and tell you how much I love you. Oh, I feel so good.

0: Baby, I'm home. I've got something to tell you.
1: What?
0: I love you.
1: I love you too. Did you get caught in the rain?
0: Oh, yes. It was so beautiful.

0: Los 40.
1: Los 40.
2: 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A freak like me just needs infinity.

0: los 40.
1: Los 40.
2: Yeah, I smoke pot. Yeah, I love peace. But I don't give a fuck. I ain't no hippie. Yeah, I smoke pot. Yeah, I love peace.
3: Do it.
2: But I don't give a fuck.
3: Do it.
2: I ain't no hippie.

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1: Joel y Randy,
0: Tessa, la familia, let's go.
2: Los 40.

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Can you ride shotgun in the fast lane with your eyes wide shut? Tell me, do you have faith in me? Stay the whole night till you feel the sun rays. Can you

0: Oh, by the way, it all started like this.
1: So how's your evening so far?
2: Don't be a barbecue.